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The Wide Wonderful World of Brother. The Brothers Johnson and Ain't We Funkin' Now. I'm Patty Jackson. Here's Earth, Wind & Fire.

Hey, Wilmington, Delaware, we got you covered with Gwen McCrae and Funky Sensation. It's a Sunday night. The wide, wonderful world of butter. I'm Patty Jackson. Thanks for joining us. We've got pleasure.

0: little double dose from The Temptations on a Sunday night, WDAS, where the tradition continues, the wide, wonderful world of butter. I'm Patty Jackson, KC and the Sunshine Band, the Fatback Band, some Curtis Mayfield. 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

WDAS FM, Casey and the Sunshine Band, and that's the way I like it. I recently asked someone, I said, why do I like that French Montana song so much? And they're like, because it's Casey and the Sunshine Band. That's the way I like it. And I had to do one of those big, WDAS on a Sunday night. Here's where you're going to hear those original versions, the best oldies on the radio, the wide, wonderful world of Butter and Patty Jackson. Here's some Monday.

0: It's the Fat Back Band, and I like the girls. WDAS with Philly's Bass, R&B, and Throwbacks. Good evening. I'm Patty Jackson. The tradition continues. The wide, wonderful world of butter. We got the maestro, Barry White. We've got Coolman and Gang by special request. We've got the Jacksons. We've got Michael. We just got a lot of great music. For many, it's a wind down to a very long holiday weekend. I'd like to personally thank everybody, staff at Wawa Walk America, for letting me participate in various functions over the weekend. Michael Delbane, like to thank Mayor Parker. Last night, even though the storms got in the way, the show went on for the One Philly Unity concert on the Parkway. Thank you for letting me be a part of just a great moment in Philadelphia music history. It was a lot of fun, but I got to tell you, this is where y'all going to start laughing. It was hot. It was hot on that stage. I had a chance to talk to Jill Scott. She said the same thing. Girl, it was hot. I said, woo, child, it was hot. But we made it through, and it was indeed fabulous. Mayor Parker, your staff, thank you. Wawa Welcome America, your staff, thanks for letting me be a part of all the excitement.
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We've gone cool in the gang on a Sunday night, and wouldn't you say that this was the recurring theme for the past 4 days? Cool in the gang, it's too hot. Good evening, I'm Patty Jackson. Thanks for joining us. This is what we do on Sunday night. The best oldies on the radio right here on WDAS. Every Sunday night, the wide, wonderful world of butter. Here's the Jacksons.

0: Eddie Kendrick, sounding good on a Sunday night. And intimate friends, good evening. I'm Patty Jackson. Sunday night, the tradition continues. The wide, wonderful world of butter. The godfather of soul, James Brown, Sister Sledge, Side Effect. We want to send our prayers and condolences to the family of former state senator Shirley Kitchen, an amazing woman, a dynamic, trailblazing North Philadelphia lawmaker, passed away early this morning at the age of 79. Boy, when she was in politics, she spent two decades advocating for working families and criminal justice reform. She served that third senatorial district. And what I loved about her, she was a champion for the little guy. She was always opening her arms, showing me kindness and love. She retired about 10 years ago, but she was a dynamic woman to the family of former state senator Shirley Kitchen. Our prayers and condolences are with you.
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Godfather of Soul on a Sunday night. WDAS with Philly's best R&B and throwbacks and Patty Jackson. Sunday night, the tradition continues. The wide, wonderful world of butter.

0: We've got Side Effect on a Sunday night and always there. WDAS with Philly's best R&B and throwbacks. Good evening, I'm Patty Jackson. It's an evening where we're going to see some Bob Marley, some Harold Melvin and the Blue Notes. We've got Marvin Gaye. The tradition continues, the wide, wonderful world of butter. Now, if you love to win stuff, I got you. Patti LaBelle is kicking off the Dell Music Center summer music season this Thursday, with Avery Sunshine, with Pieces of a Dream, as well as Jeff Bradshaw. 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Jeffrey Osborne, The Whispers, and Howard Hewitt. What's the website? It's WDASFM.com. And there's going to be another big two for Tuesday. When you buy one ticket, get one free Tuesday at the Dell box office, 33rd and Ridge.
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University City in South Philly are checking in on a Sunday night. The wide, wonderful world of butter, where the tradition continues. Bob Marley and the Wailers in jamming. Good evening. I'm Daddy Jackson. We've got Rose Royce.

0: It's Casey and the Sunshine Band, and I get lifted a Sunday night on WDAS, the wide, wonderful world of butter. We got the Isley Brothers. We're going to see them this summer at the Dell. We're going to kick off the next set with Lakeside. I'm Patty Jackson. The tradition continues. I got to tell you, there's nothing like great music. Welcome to the wide, wonderful world of butter.
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1: You have surprises?
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Sunday night, the wide, wonderful world of butter. I'm Patty Jackson. Here's the Crown Heights Affair.

thing I had, but you just pushed me away. I tried so hard to break loose, but you gained control every day. I watched you take my whole world from me, and there was nothing I could do.

By special request on this Sunday night, the Wide Wonderful World of Butter. Harold Melvin and the Blue Notes and Sharon Page, and hope that we can be together soon. Thanks so much for joining us, because there is absolutely nothing like a great song. And the tradition continues on WDAS. We've got the OJs.

0: It's Enchantment with a great song and silly love songs. A little blue light in the basement as we end our evening. Thank you for listening. Butter would say nothing beats a great song. And you know what? He never lied, because nothing beats a great song. To our music maestro, we're talking about the one and only Steve Mason. Thank you. Thank you, our listening audience. Hope you enjoyed all the great music. I'm Patty Jackson. Keith Sweat is up next with the Sweat Hotel. 5 o'clock this morning, Donnie McClurkin. 6 o'clock, Steve Harvey. The Steve Harvey Morning Show, as I catch my breath here. And I'll be back on the radio tomorrow morning at 10. They're saying that some heavy storms are coming through the area. So please, whether you're out there, you're driving, please be careful. Keith Sweat is next.
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0: Hey, this is Keith. Who am I speaking to?
1: Tasha.
0: Hey, Tasha. How you doing, baby? Where you calling from?
1: Calling from Virginia. How you doing, Keith?
0: Oh, I'm great. What are you doing this 4th of July weekend?
1: I'm chilling with my daughter.
0: Okay. Why you not cooking out, baby? You not going to do no cooking out? You not going over to family? What are you? Why not? What's going on with you?
1: I'm
0: going
1: to be at the beach, but I mean, that's about it.
0: You're going to be at the beach with y'all cooking out at the beach?
1: Yeah.
0: All right. That's good.
1: I just wanted to call to say hey to you or whatever.
0: Oh, okay.
1: You know, 'cause I'm not from this area, but I was shocked when I heard you had a radio station. I mean, I'm from Virginia, but not a part of the area that would pick up the radio station.
0: Okay, what part of Virginia are you from?
1: I'm from Roanoke.
0: Are you enjoying the show?
1: Yeah, I'm enjoying it.
0: All right, babe. Well,
1: you keep doing what you're doing and making it pay.
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2: 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So call me at 866-92-SWEAT. 866-927-9328. 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
2: Don't talk, just listen. First of all, I have to be honest with you, baby. I lied when I told you I never wanted to see you again.

0: Hey, this is Keith. Who am I speaking to?
1: This is Sheena.
0: Hey, Sheena, how you doing? Where you calling from, baby?
1: I'm good. I'm calling from Montgomery, Alabama.
0: Okay, what can I do for you tonight, Sheena?
1: I was just calling to apologize to my boyfriend, even though I really didn't do anything wrong, but just to clear everything up in our relationship, make everything all right, I just wanted to publicly apologize for what I did, and he knows what I did.
0: No, you said you didn't do anything wrong, so tell me.
1: I didn't, but he thinks that I did, and there was nothing. Well, see, what happened was there's a guy in our neighborhood, and he has a puppy, and I ran up to him because I love dogs, and I spoke to him, and when he came outside, he thought that I was trying to talk to the guy with the puppy, and I told him, you know, it wasn't like that, but, you know, just to clear everything up, I wasn't trying to talk to the guy, and I love him, and I don't want this to mess up our relationship.
0: All right, baby, thank you for checking in.
1: Thank you.
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0: is such a crazy feeling, though. 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Right?
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0: Gloria Wiggins, and I have two guys that I'm interested in, and I'm not giving them up. 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

0: Yes, I just want to tell. Who am I speaking to?
1: My name's Tiffany.
0: Hey, Tiffany. How you doing, baby? What's going on with you tonight?
1: Oh, man, I'm frustrated.
0: Well, it seems like there's a whole lot of frustrated young ladies out there tonight. What's going on with you, Tiffany?
1: Well, I drive a semi for a living.
0: Okay.
1: I mainly do from, like, Mississippi down to Florida. And this guy that I've been with for a long time, he lives in Pensacola, so I'm always passing his home. But with the way that the loads go, I'm never able to stop. It's gotten to the point, to make a long story short, gotten to the point where not only does he not want to live with me, but I don't want to stay in the relationship. And I don't know how to deal with it, but I love him.
0: What's the reason for that, though?
1: Because I don't know who's arguing more, me or him.
0: There's a whole lot of arguing in the relationship.
1: Well, yeah, it's arguing because when I come through Florida, he's usually asleep. When I come back through Florida to go back to Mississippi, he's usually at work. And I have literally, I drove in the truck to his job to see him, but yet he won't take his lunchtime off to meet me.
0: Basically, you have no time for each other. I mean, basically, that's what's going on is, there's no time being made for the relationship, so there cannot be a relationship if there's no time invested in the relationship.
1: Oh, man, I'm frustrated. If he can't take 3 steps forward, I'm not going
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0: 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Shouting out West Philly. 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
6: I had driven day and night from the bottom of Florida. I got to the state line of Texas. I already drove 1,000 miles. 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It said, El Paso, Texas, 895.
7: Exactly.
6: Yeah. Well, I want to climb out that car.
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8: We got a... accident that occurred in the left lane to avoid south on 95 at Cottman Avenue in an area of normal volume for the morning rush hour, if there is to be one. 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

0: We've got SZA and Snooze on your Monday morning, WDAS, with Philly's best R&B and throwbacks. Good morning, I'm Patty Jackson. It's pretty messy, and you're going to have to be careful. You cannot be driving and on the phone. On my way, it was like I went through three, what do they call it, the hydroplanes. Three. On the way here, please be careful. These rains are absolutely no joke, and you must use caution. I'm Patty Jackson. You know I got a lot of great music on the way, including Erykah Badu. We've got new music from Neo, plus we've got Aaliyah. Stay with us on WDAS.
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It's Erykah Badu on a Monday morning, WDAS, with Philly's best R&B and throwbacks. And Patty Jackson, this is the latest from Neo, Up, Out,

WDAS with Philly's Best R&B and Throwbacks, Babyface, as soon as I get home, make it through the rain to get on home. I'm Patty Jackson. Good morning. Usher, Summer Walker. We got some Luther Vandross. We got some October London. I've got tremendous music today. We've got

We've got Case and Happily Ever After on WDAS with Philly's Best R&B and Throwbacks. Good morning. I'm Patty Jackson. We've got Luther Vandross.

0: We've got October London on a wet Monday morning, WDAS. No matter what you do today, I'm telling you, please be careful. For those who like to be on the phone and talking and driving, this is absolutely not the weather. I came home last night in a monsoon. I came in this morning, 3 hydroplanes. It's rough out there. And yes, there is lots of flooding. I'm Patty Jackson. We've got an hour's worth of commercial-free music for you. I've got tickets for Lionel Richie and Earth, Wind & Fire. Hang on. New Edition, SWV, Jodeci, Kehlani, Whitney Houston, Phyllis Hyman, Teddy Pendergrass, The OJs. Y'all not ready? Y'all not ready? I've got an hour's worth of great music, and it's all happening next. WDAS.
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It's Method Man and Mary, and I'll be there. WDAS with Philly's best R&B and throwbacks. Good morning, I'm Patty Jackson. This is the latest from Duran Bonar, Overqualified.

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We've got SWV on WDAS with Philly's Best. R&B and Throwbacks and Patty Jackson. Let's head on over to the phone to get a winner. Lionel Richie and Earth, Wind & Fire. The big show is July 16th at the Xfinity Mobile Arena. If you have seen the Questlove Earth, Wind & Fire documentary, I know you're excited about going to this show. That was like one of the best documentaries I've ever seen. As for Lionel Richie, he is back. He's on the mend. Dehydration will knock you out. That's why it is so important to stay hydrated. But they're back. They're on the road. They're coming to Philly. And I've got your tickets. Call me at 215-263-1053. 1-877-894-1053. I need a winner. Call it 25. Good luck.

We're wrapping up an hour's worth of commercial-free music with Kehlani and Folded. I'm Patty Jackson. We got our first winner of the morning, Lisa Carter of North Philadelphia. It's going to be checking out Lionel Richie and Earth, Wind & Fire. They're coming to the Xfinity Mobile Arena on July 16th. It's a Thursday night, and tickets are on sale now. You can get them through Ticketmaster.com. We got a lot more great music on the way. We got some Anita Baker. We've got Guy, and I've got your tickets for Kim and Tamia. They're coming to the Dell Thursday night, July 16th.

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1: Sweetheart, I've been trying so hard to get over you. I just simply can't. 'Cause the love we shared through the years meant so much to me. All I'm looking for is just a serious relationship, somebody I can hold all my life. Why don't you give me that commitment?

0: 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Good afternoon. I'm Patty Jackson. Kim is coming to the Dell Music Center this summer. Kim and Tamia, Thursday, July 16th at the Xfinity Mobile Arena. What a night that is, because when you think about it, Kim puts on a great show. I've got your tickets. 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I've got your tickets. Caller number 20. Call me now and stick around for more of your favorites, because we got you on this Monday, including Keisha Cole. She's coming to the Dell Music Center this summer. We got SZA, Tevin Campbell, Tina Marie, Chris Brown, and more great music coming up.
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0: We've got Chris Brown on a Monday afternoon, WDAS. We're Philly's best. R&B and throwbacks, and Patty Jackson with yet another winner. Sharon Kraft in Wilmington, Delaware wins tickets for Kim and Tamia. They're coming to the Dell Music Center Thursday, July 16th. 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I've got the latest from Tim's. 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

0: Delaware County is checking in on a Monday afternoon and a song from Mama WDAS with Philly's best R&B and throwbacks. Now, they're saying that these storms are kind of like in and out. I'm telling you, the East Coast is getting tore up. But whatever you do, please be careful. If you're driving in your car, please be even more careful. Driving and texting and being on that phone and holding it in your hand, you got to pay attention to what's happening in front of you and on the road. So please use caution out there. I'm having a party in the park Saturday, August 29th at the Dell. And guess who I got? I got the Whispers. I got Howard Hewitt. I've got Jeffrey Osborne. And you can win your tickets right now. 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

It's Silk Sonic and Leave the Door Open on WDAS with Philly's Best R&B and Throwbacks. I'm Patty Jackson. What's the 411? We continue to remember former state senator Shirley Kitchen, who passed away yesterday at the age of 79. A trailblazing North Philadelphia politician for two decades. And what was great about a Shirley Kitchen? She advocated for working families, working with the criminal justice reform. She served that third senatorial district, and she was a champion for the little guy. And what always stood out for me and for so many others when you mentioned Shirley Kitchen was how well she did her job and how she cared for people, her kindness and her warmth. And she will never be forgotten, because she was a wonderful, wonderful lady, former state senator Shirley Kitchen. Well, tomorrow is a two for Tuesday. When you buy one ticket, you get one ticket for free at the Dell box office. We're gearing up for Thursday, the Dell Music Center. It kicks off the season with Patti LaBelle, Avery Sunshine, Pieces of Her Dream, Jeff Bradshaw. What a night of music it is going to be. And yes, you could still get your tickets. Planning a wonderful celebration now that we've gotten past the 4th. Woo! Now it's on to the Dell. It's like right on to the next. And we look forward to having so many people coming out and enjoying us for what's going to be a great summer season. 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We've got Carl Thomas.

0: It's Usher and Summer Walker on WDAS with Philly's Best R&B and Throwbacks. And coming up, Ed Long, he's in for Frankie Darcell, going commercial free starting at 4:20. 90 minutes of nonstop music, and that includes Cosmic Kevin 5 with the traffic jam 7 to 9, the soft and warm quiet storm. It's a team move.
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3: 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I already drove 1,000 miles. 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

He was even able to make the Temptations classic his own, Since I Lost My Baby. Luther Vandross is on Philly's Best R&B and Throwbacks. It's 105.3 WDAS-FM. Hey, it's Ed Long here. We are in for Frankie Darcell today. My pleasure being here with you, and I hope you hang out with me. We got your favorites back-to-back musically, so let's do this. All right, let's have an awesome afternoon together. Right now, it's Donnell Jones. You know what's up. It's DAS.

0: The late, the great Frankie Beverly, along with Maze, Joy and Pain, right here on WDAS-FM. I was talking to somebody over the weekend who was saying they really miss him down at the Dell. Yeah, we all do. All right, Ed Long is here. We're in for Frankie Darcell. Lauryn Hill's on the way. Mariah the Scientist. We've got Jay-Z and more of your favorites. So come on, hang out with your brother Ed right here on DAS.
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You know, I really enjoyed that Lauryn Hill tribute that they did at the BET Awards. I loved it so much, I had to watch it again this past weekend. Yeah, it sounded really good. All right, anyway, Ed Log is here. We're in for Frankie. I love this one from Mariah the Scientist. This is Burning Blue. I got

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We're Philly's best, WDAS-FM. My name is Ed Long. I'm in for Frankie. You know what? In a few minutes, we're going to kick off 90 minutes commercial free just for thee. I'll tell you all about it in a minute. Don't worry, I'll fill you in. All right? It's

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It's called the TalkBack mic. What you do is you want to give a shout out. You want to let us know what's on your mind. 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All right. All right. Here's Marvin Gaye.

back commercial free. As Keith Sweat says, nobody. All right, Ed Long is here. We're hanging out with Frankie Darcell inside 90 Minutes Commercial Free just for thee. Tell a friend, all right? I challenge you. Here's Slick Rick, Children's Story.

A little after 7 for you inside the commercial-free commute at Long as Info for Frankie Darcell. You know, I got this friend. His name is Cosmic Kev. He's coming up with the 5 o'clock traffic jam mix in a little bit. Right now, the latest from Victoria Monet is called Let Me.

It's Al B for sure, right here on WDAS FM. All right, this Thursday at the Dell is Patti LaBelle, Avery Sunshine, Pieces of a Dream, Jeff Bradshaw. 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Here's Mary J.

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I told you I had this friend named Cosmic Kev. There he is right there, the 5 o'clock traffic jam mix right here on WDAS-FM. Thank you, sir. All right, Ed Long is my name. I'm in for Frankie Darcell. Pleasure being here with you. Thank you for hanging out with me. I really do appreciate it. You know that, all right? People always say, you always say appreciate it. Anyway, this is Usher and Summer Walker.

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0: 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That is Neo. His latest is called Up, Out, and Gone. Yeah, that's what the commercial-free commute is. It's up, out, and it's gone. That's the end for today, anyway. We'll do it again tomorrow, okay? All right, so birthday shouts. Are you celebrating your birthday? I'm doing them in a little bit, plus more of your favorites back-to-back. That's how we do right here at DAS FM. Ed Long in for Frankie.
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3: Spain punches their ticket to the World Cup quarterfinals with a 1-0 win over Portugal. Mikel Merino playing the role of hero as he found the back of the net just as stoppage time began.
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3: 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They'll take on the winner of tonight's match between the U.S. and Belgium in the next round.
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We are rocking with Bobby right here on WDAS. It's me, Ed Long, here. We're in for Frankie Darcell today. I got birthday shouts in a little bit. You know who's celebrating today? Tia and Tamara. They're celebrating their birthday. Also, Philly's own Kevin Hart is celebrating, too. I got a full birthday list coming up right after Brandy.

0: All right, so Ed Long is in for Frankie. I'm ready to do some birthday shouts. Are you ready? Come on, let's go. All right, who's celebrating today? I told you, Tia and Tamara, they're celebrating their birthday. Kevin Hart is celebrating his birthday, too. Who else? DJ Gordy. Yep, James Gordy celebrating today. Also, Ida Ginyard celebrating today. And Grace Middlebrooks, happy birthday to you. Cynthia Cornish, how are you? Happy birthday to you. Also, Dr. Bernie Wall is celebrating today. A guy I went to school with, Dom Price, Dom Butter Price, is celebrating today. Also, Aaron Williams, what's up, dude? He's celebrating. And Rochelle Beatty is celebrating. Celebrations all the way around. Happy birthday from all of us at WDAS-FM.
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0: Aaliyah's music lives right here on WDAS, Philly's best R&B and throwbacks. My name is Ed Long. I'm here for Frankie Darcell today. We're hanging out till 7 o'clock. Ademu comes in with the Monday night edition of The Quiet Storm. All right, so normally at this time, Frankie Darcell does her Nourishment for the Soul. So I got my version of it, and I'm going to be real quick with this one. All right, check this out. Closure isn't always a conversation. Sometimes it's a decision. I read it again. Closure isn't always a conversation. Sometimes it's a decision. Think about that.
1: In the city, the Kelly Drive shut down between Fountain Green Drive and Hunting Park Avenue. Also, the Martin Luther King Drive shut down both ways end to end. All of that's because of flooding. You're going to be detoured around.
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0: The SOS Sound of Success Band is on WDAS. It's me, Ed Long, in for Frankie Darcel. So tonight, the U.S. takes on Belgium in FIFA World Cup soccer. And as the U.S. tries to keep from being eliminated, all right, it's going to be held in Seattle, Washington. You know, I'm looking at this here. It says tickets as low as $1,600. Yeah. Anyway, listen, enjoy the rest of your night. D-Moo's next. Take care.
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2: 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So, Uncle Steve, can I come over and fix me a plate? Can't ask Tommy or Carla, because they live too far away. 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The end.
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